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1: Hi, you know, I like Elvis since I was a little boy in my country, Hong Kong, you know. I love all his music. And later on, I saw all his movies. I think he's a pretty good looking guy, Elvis Presley. He's a pretty good looking guy, Elvis Presley.

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0: Holy number 420.
1: Excuse me, please. My name is Frankie?
2: No.
1: No. Sebastian?
2: No.
1: Goldie? Soldi?
2: No! Anthony Gonsalves!
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